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1: 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Alright?
2: Thanks, bro.
1: Thanks, kapatid na Vito. Alright then. Thank you, kapatid na Vito. 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Isa sa ating matapang na contestant. 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Mahirap nga naman kahit sino pag walang beat. Dahil sabi ko nga, nagkaka-delay pa, nagkaka-beat. But time check, it's 7:20. And we will play. Before we play, we would like to thank our sponsors. Thank you, Seafood City, for being the whole major sponsor of our show. Hotter Than Hell, the only Filipino hip-hop show in Calgary. And of course, Randy's Garage. Maraming salamat lagi, Gandhi's Garage, for all your engine and transmission needs or anything under the hood they can help you fix or under the car. Lahat dyan sa Randy's Garage. And of course, wag natin kalilimutan ang ating magaling na Victoria Blinds from All Korean Blinds and everything, mga kurtinang gumagalaw. Mga di-remote na ganyan, pag may kailangan kayo. 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And of course, my personal sponsor, Skin Laser Genesis, sa aking malasot lang mukha. Salamat naman. And of course, Doc J, would like to thank someone sa mga sponsor ni Doc J.
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1: So. Anyone you would like to thank, Doc J? First, I would like to thank Doc J pala, one of my sponsors.
2: Thanks for tuning in, Calgary, and wherever you're listening. Thanks for catching us on Facebook Live. Drop us your comments, give us a like, let us know you're around. We'll give you
1: and
2: a shout-out later today.
1: All the shout-outs, just drop it in there. Babatiin natin lahat at kung kaya ng request, but I don't think we can do it as the moment. Pero yung mga shoutouts na gusto nyo pabate, just drop it there. And yeah, again, salamat sa sponsor natin and we'll be thinking again later. And what do we have ngayon, Kuya J? Doc J, fresh ba? May fresh tayo dyan?
2: We can do fresh.
1: Ano ba yung fresh natin dyan, Kuya Doc J? May fresh daw to si Doc J. Pero hindi lang to sa Canada, all over the ano to. Nasa Pilipinas na release, but of course, sino ba naman din naaalala sa Maharlika Hood with BB Clan, featuring BB Clan. Eto na, ang ating right. Fresh for this week, this month. Yes, iba pa rin talaga by Maharlika Hood featuring BB Clan. This is how we do it.
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Yo. Damas, iba pa rin talaga by Maharlika Hood and BB Clan. That's our fresh. Ang freshest natin of this month. And yo, again, once again, I'm gonna ask you to drop your shoutouts on the shoutout part. First, I'd like to say what's up to Philip Santiago, listening right now. At salamat sa iyo rin, Mama LC, ang pinakamaganda kong hibyanan. Mama LC, listening from San Jose del Monte, Bulacan. And of course, Ben Saib, Arite. Hi mga kuyang, sa Lodge Mas... Hi mga kuyang, sa Masonic Lodge number 34, FNAM. Winnipeg.

Yeah, that was Burned by Kulay. Another classic Filipino hip-hop. And of course, we'd like to thank all the 10,000... Yeah, we're listening to... Oh, it's hanged. That video.

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And we're gonna do research right now. But tatanda ko yung request mo. 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Thank you for that request, kapatid.

0: the requesting part is kind of hard sometimes when our internet is kind of, you know. So that request will be played next program. I'll put that in mind.
1: Noted, brother.
0: Noted. I will give it to my DJ. So just keep your request on. So next time we'll be together. But now it's time for your shout out. What's up, Oman Maulit? Kapatid na Joan Salvador, na late ka ate, but ngayon ka lang pumasok. I always been reading Run This Garage since this beginning. Simula kanina ate, if you notice, if you remember. As my sponsor, of course, Run This Garage. Thank you. And Kuya Bojo, listening right now. Thank you, Kuya Bojo, for listening. And again,
1: what's up, Kuya Bojo?
0: Thank you so much. And now, going back again sa mga sponsors, we'd like to thank Seafood City as our main sponsor every time we have this show. And of course, another main sponsor, Run This Garage. You know, this is Run This Garage is good on engine, transmission, and every...
1: all your auto needs?
0: Yeah, auto needs. Just contact nyo lang sila. And of course, Victoria Blinds, kapatid na Jason. Yeah. Just PM me, and when you need any blinds, Korean blinds that you need to, you know. And every, and my personal sponsor, Skin Laser Genesis. Thank you. And of course, Doc J here would like to thank...
1: thank you,
0: CTV,
1: Global TV,
0: Global TV for all the gifts.
1: Thanks for all the gifts that you've been giving.
0: Yeah, they've been giving us since day one. Thank you. And now, girl, we're going to our next playlist, and I'll be just going to, you know. So I'll be back, and yeah, let's do this, Doc J. And when I come back, let's do the freestyle. Goodbye. Thank you, Doc J.
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0: And this is Don Simon.
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0: Listen to this song, Hanep.

Rest in peace, brother. Yo, yo, what's up, what's up, what's up, once again? Yeah, yeah, once again, we'd like to thank everyone who stayed with us right now. Sa ating Battle on Air, sa ating Battle on Air a while ago, sa ating fresh na segment in our program, Hotter Than Hell, every Sunday by yours truly, Don Simon and Doc J. So bringing you hottest Filipino hip-hop track every fourth Sunday of the month. Probably next month we'll be changing our day because I'll be having an important Sunday's fourth Sunday next month. I'll be announcing it on my page, Don Simon. In case hindi nyo pa nalalike ang page, just please like the page, Don Simon. And yeah.

but still good. Feeling pa rin, just for you guys. Bring you all the music. And, paano ba? I can still do freestyle. Kahit na medyo may tummy ache tayo, Doug J. As requested by our listeners. Yo, every Sunday,

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1: Hello and welcome back to another episode of Canadian Gems. My name is Kenny and this is the show that highlights the best of our local Canadian artists. It's nearing the end of the year, which of course means snow, snow, and more snow. Luckily, here in Vancouver, where I'm from, our weather is typically pretty calm. We get a lot of rain, that's why it's called Raincouver. But, you know, as most people say, Vancouver weather doesn't usually fluctuate that drastically. It's mostly just rain, you know, that's kind of what we're known for, right? But it doesn't snow very heavily. It does snow, but not very heavily. And also doesn't really get into the storms or, you know, none of that natural disaster stuff. Thank goodness, right? But I hear that our friends over in Calgary have been hit with a pretty bad snowstorm recently. And I'm sure that Toronto wouldn't be too far behind as well. But anyways, just a quick note to all of our friends across Canada. The first snow of the year is usually the worst. So stay safe out there while driving. Give yourself ample traveling time. And most importantly, stay warm. We're going to start the show off with our Vancouver playlist first, where it's a little bit warmer, you know. And then later on the show, we're going to migrate over to our Toronto playlist. First up, we have this song that I personally quite like. This is If We Could by Wendy Chang.

That one was 2018's 100 Days by Daniel Chu. And coming up next, we have this one from 2008. It's by John Lam, and it's called The One You Love.

0: 喜欢你。
1: Actually, this just caught my eye, but the song that we just heard, 2021's Just Wanna Let You Know, is also by Daniel Chu, who we also heard from a couple songs ago, from 2018's 100 Days. So apparently he came back 3 years later and joined our competition one more time after his debut in 2018.

The song we just heard needs no introduction. If you've been listening to the show or if you've been listening to Fairchild Radio for a while, I'm sure you've heard that song many times before in the past. That was I'm Yours from the

That lovely track was our indigenous track of the week. It's called All Sides of Me, and it's by Amanda Riom from her album, The Spaces in Between.

That incredibly dark and ominous song is called Mask, and is written and performed by Mao from our 2016 Vancouver SQ competition. Coming up, we have something that's a little bit softer, a little bit more gentle. This one is called Snow Giant.

The song we just heard was 2012's 极其的爱, or in English, Love So Close, written and performed by Kai Yuen Mak. And coming up, we have fully migrated over to our Toronto playlist. The first song on the list is 最痛的恋人, or in English, The Most Painful Lover by David

You know, I realize I've been playing this song quite a bit lately, but, you know, in a way, understandable because this is a pretty good song. This is 2008's Joy Wood Guo, or in English, Live Again. It's written by June Tang and Donna Chu and performed by June Tang.

That was 2013's Seeing All Cha Liu by Christine Chan. And coming up, we have this very mysterious, very edgy song from 2020 called Bruises.

Once again, that was 2020's Bruises, written by Carole Mack, Karen Chan, and Christina Ng, and performed on stage by Carole Mack. Our last Toronto track of the day is called Jun Guai, or in English, Seasons Change, which is perfect for our weather scenario at the moment. My name is Kenny. As mentioned before, stay safe, everyone, and I'll see you guys next time here on Canadian Gems.

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